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1: Here's your Walls 102 weather.
3: 63 tonight under clear skies. Lots of sunshine outside again. Tomorrow, high temperatures reach up to 89. That's your updated forecast from Shaw Local Radio. Currently, it's 86 degrees.
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7: 63 tonight under clear skies. Lots of sunshine outside again. Tomorrow, high temperatures reach up to 89. That's your updated forecast from Shaw Local Radio. Currently, it's 86 degrees.
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0: Here's your Walls 102 weather.
2: 63 tonight under clear skies. Lots of sunshine outside again. Tomorrow, high temperatures reach up to 89. That's your updated forecast from Shaw Local Radio. Currently, it's 86 degrees.
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4: 63 tonight under clear skies. Lots of sunshine outside again. Tomorrow, high temperatures reach up to 89. That's your updated forecast from Shaw Local Radio. Currently, it's 86 degrees.
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6: 63 tonight under clear skies. Lots of sunshine outside again. Tomorrow, high temperatures reach up to 89. That's your updated forecast from Shaw Local Radio. Currently, it's 86 degrees.
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6: 63 tonight under clear skies. Lots of sunshine outside again. Tomorrow, high temperatures reach up to 89. That's your updated forecast from Shaw Local Radio. Currently, it's 86 degrees.
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1: Here's your Walls 102 weather.
10: 66 overnight, under clear skies. Bright sunshine expected again Monday. Highs around 91. That's your updated forecast from Shaw Local Radio. Currently, it's 70 degrees.
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8: 66 overnight under clear skies. Bright sunshine expected again Monday. Highs around 91. That's your updated forecast from Shaw Local Radio. Right now, it's 68 degrees.
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0: Here's your Walls 102 weather.
6: 66 overnight, under clear skies. Bright sunshine expected again Monday. Highs around 91. That's your updated forecast from Shaw Local Radio. Right now, it's 68 degrees.
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0: Walls 102 weather.
4: Lows dip down to about 65 overnight under clear skies. Bright sunshine expected again Monday. Highs level off around 91. That's your updated forecast from Shaw Local Radio. Right now, it's 68 degrees.
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0: Here's your Walls 102 weather.
6: Lows dip down to about 65 overnight under clear skies. Bright sunshine expected again Monday. Highs level off around 91. That's your updated forecast from Shaw Local Radio. Right now, 66.
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Thanks for keeping the Illinois Valley going. 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
5: Lows dip down to about 65 overnight under clear skies. Bright sunshine expected again Monday. Highs level off around 91. That's your updated forecast from Shaw Local Radio. Right now, 66.
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4: Ample sunshine expected today with daytime highs approaching 91. Lows around 69. Tonight, clear skies. That's your updated forecast from Shaw Local Radio. Right now, 66.
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0: It's fair season. 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
2: Emergency crews from multiple agencies responded to a multi-vehicle crash near the intersection of East 8th Road and U.S. Route 52 between Triumph and Troy Grove on Sunday. The crash occurred shortly after 5:30 p.m. and prompted a large emergency response, including two OSF Life Flight helicopters. Two patients were airlifted to regional trauma centers, one to OSF St. Francis Medical Center in Peoria and another to OSF St. Anthony Medical Center in Rockford, while a third patient was transported by ambulance to OSF St. Elizabeth Medical Center in Peru. Fire and EMS personnel from LaSalle, Mendota, Troy Grove, Utica, Earlville, and Peru assisted at the scene. And the University of Illinois Extension will hold an Insects Up Close collecting, pinning, and preservation program for residents from 10 a.m. to noon Saturday, August 8th at Nell's Woodland in Ottawa. Attendees will be able to learn about the purpose and practice, how to preserve specimens for long-term study, which insects to collect, and considerations to minimize insect population impact. Participants can also view an insect collection and insect pinning and specimen preparation demonstration. The program also includes an outdoor basic insect collection techniques demonstration, weather and time permitting. Registration is required. 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That's a look at your headlines with Shaw Local, your most trusted local source.
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1: 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Good morning. It's Monday here in the Illinois Valley. It is 610 and 66 degrees and fair skies. Fixing to be a hot one today. High of 91. Sunshine, nothing but it. Going to be a beautiful summer day. And then tonight, nice and clear, drop it down to the upper 60s. And looking like we're going to be seeing sunshine and 90s for the high, mid-90s, low-90s the rest of the week, all the way through Friday. So strap in. Going to be a little bit of a heat wave, maybe dry us out a little bit after all that rain. But just make sure you're using that sunscreen, especially if you're a pale redhead like myself. We got to make sure that you're using that sunscreen and not being miserable with all of the sunshine. That's for sure. But do you bring enough sunshine into the Illinois Valley? You know? How was your weekend? Did you have a good time? Did you do anything fun? Let's see. I got to even think about what did I do. Mine was a jam-packed weekend. I had my oldest daughter. Her birthday was the weekend of July 4th. We had her birthday party this past weekend out at the roller rink in Ottawa. I had a blast. So much fun. If you haven't been out roller skating or rollerblading in a hot minute, maybe check it out. Might bring back some high school memories, especially with the playlist they had going. It was so much fun. That was Paramount in Ottawa. That's where we ended up roller skating for a birthday party. Had a blast. Had some throwback moments. It was a fun time. And then, let's see here. Yesterday, just had another birthday party for another classmate of my daughter's. Little pool party. Perfect day for it. Had a blast with that as well. And then just did some yard work, you know, because that never stops, doesn't it? I tell you what, the grass with all that rain was growing like weeds. But anywho, got it all taken care of, got it all done, had a good time, spent some family time, and got to get out and about. Went out to Starve Rock Lodge last night for the Starve Rock Lodge and Conference Center Songwriting Series. We had Annie Vander out there last night. She did phenomenal. We've got the final one of the summer coming up this next Sunday on the 19th with Laura Brina. So you've got a chance to see her live in concert this Sunday. Check out our website or Starve Rock Lodge Conference Center for more details. Keeping it going this morning to help wake you up, Jason Aldean. It's Don't Tell on Me here on Walls 102. Good morning.

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Now, Carter Faith, she's been kind of moving on up the charts and getting noticed more and more. Quite a lot recently. She released a new album a couple years, maybe a year and a half ago now, called Cherry Valley, and it got rave reviews, won some awards. If you haven't heard of Carter Faith or heard of that album, I suggest you do it. If you love country music, want to discover some new stuff, her album Cherry Valley is so good. And then Wyatt Flores, he has been performing at the Ryman and at the Opry a few times now, and he's starting to get his name out there. And he's had some good singles, but they haven't been radio released until now with Carter Faith. And so I'm very excited to see kind of what they have coming up in the near future. But that's a really good one that I'm liking so far. Nothing Better to Do. And if you think you've got nothing better to do or nothing to do in general, don't worry about it, because we got you covered with the whole list of events going on right here in the Illinois Valley. 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Marshall Putnam Fair kicks off today, 8 o'clock, at the fairgrounds in Henry. Express Employment Professionals in Ottawa and Morris, they're going to be having walk-in interviews. So if you're looking for a job or if you're interested in a new one, you can check that out. Walk-in interviews are happening around 9 o'clock this morning. Talking Teens, brought to you by Life Balance. That's going to be out at Life Balance Counseling and Wellness Improved, 5 o'clock tonight. And then Youth Camp at the Streeter Baptist Church and Young Leaders Ag Industry Tour happening in Princeton today as well. Check all that and more. Local events calendar over on our website or straight to the source at shawlocal.com. And that's all just for today. I'm not even getting into later this week. There's so much fun stuff going on that we will just take our time getting there each morning, that's for sure. Luke Combs, we got some Ella Langley on the way. Luke Bryan right now. His newest hit to radio, been out for a little bit, but it's still his newest one. It's country, and she knows it, right here on Walls 102. Good morning. It's 6:20 on a Monday.

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Miss Ella Langley. That's my 4-year-old's favorite song on the radio right now. It's Be Her here on Walls 102 and online at walls102.com. I'm Danny. Good morning. 6:33 on a Monday, the 13th of July. 66 degrees currently and fair skies. Fixed to be a warm one today. High in 91 and sunshine, nothing but it. So get out there and enjoy those sun rays. But don't forget to, you know, have some sunscreen. Don't want you to get it burnt while enjoying the heat, you know. But let's see here. You know what else you can enjoy? Winning some stuff. Winning some free money. Potentially. All right. 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And you've got a chance to maybe win a lot of money, maybe win a little bit of money. 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Get yourself signed up, and who knows? Maybe you're going to be a huge winner. Bigger than you expected, maybe. And hey, even if you just win $4, that's still $4 extra you had before you played. We've got Parmalee right now. It's Got New Better here on Walls 102. Good morning.

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4: Emergency crews from multiple agencies responded to a multi-vehicle crash near the intersection of East 8th Road and U.S. Route 52 between Triumph and Troy Grove on Sunday. The crash occurred shortly after 5:30 p.m. and prompted a large emergency response, including two OSF Life Flight helicopters. Two patients were airlifted to regional trauma centers, one to OSF St. Francis Medical Center in Peoria and another to OSF St. Anthony Medical Center in Rockford, while a third patient was transported by ambulance to OSF St. Elizabeth Medical Center in Peru. Fire and EMS personnel from LaSalle, Mendota, Troy Grove, Utica, Earlville, and Peru assisted at the scene. And the University of Illinois Extension will hold an Insects Up Close collecting, pinning, and preservation program for residents from 10 a.m. to noon Saturday, August 8th at Nell's Woodland in Ottawa. Attendees will be able to learn about the purpose and practice, how to preserve specimens for long-term study, which insects to collect, and considerations to minimize insect population impact. Participants can also view an insect collection and insect pinning and specimen preparation demonstration. The program also includes an outdoor basic insect collection techniques demonstration, weather and time permitting. Registration is required. 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That's a look at your headlines with Shaw Local, your most trusted local source.
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9: Ample sunshine expected today with daytime highs approaching 91. Lows around 69. Tonight, clear skies. That's your updated forecast from Shaw Local Radio. Right now, 66.
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0: 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Marry That Girl here on Walls 102 and online at walls102.com. I'm Danny. Good morning. Happy Monday. It is currently 66 degrees. It is 6:47 in the morning. How you doing? How you feeling? Well, coming up, we're going to be celebrating Christmas in July later this month with Debo Ace Hardware. They've got some Christmas cheer toy drive going on the 25th from 11 until 2, where you can drop off donations, monetary, or you can bring a toy for this special day. Again, Saturday, July 25th. Santa's going to be making an appearance. He is taking a little vacay from the cold, and he's taking a little vacay from getting ready for Christmas right around the corner. And he's coming to the Illinois Valley in his Hawaiian shirts and his comfy clothes. All right. He is going to have some summer vacation as well, because who doesn't deserve some time in the sun? And he is coming out to Debo Ace Hardware. Bring a toy, bring a monetary donation, get a free scoop of ice cream, and just enjoy a great cause. Santa will be there available to take pictures with the kiddos, plus other fun activities that they're going to be having set up throughout the store. So check it out. Debo Ace Hardware Christmas Cheer Toy Drive. Coming up later this month, Saturday, July 25th. That'll be from 11 until 2 right here on Walls 102. Good morning.
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0: Walls 102 weather brought to you by Steinberg's Furniture, located on Route 6 on the west end of Peru.
8: Ample sunshine expected today with daytime highs approaching 91. Lows around 69. Tonight, clear skies. That's your updated forecast from Shaw Local Radio. Right now, 67.
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2: I'm Charlene Bielema, and this is your Shaw local news update. Despite the recent summer heat, LaSalle City officials turned their attention toward winter and providing kids with another outdoor activity. At its Monday night meeting, the LaSalle City Council awarded an $85,300 bid for the construction of a new sledding hill at Rotary Park, set to be available to residents later this year. City engineer Brian Brown said they are hoping to work to lower the final cost to under $60,000. The new sledding hill will be located west of the soccer fields by the disc golf practice area at Rotary Park, Brown said. While there is no defined start date for the project, Brown expects it to begin soon and be ready for residents by the time snow falls later this year. And Utica officials want to paint a mural, a big one, on the southeast side of the village hall. They're fishing for a grant to pay for it. Thursday, the Utica Village Board authorized Mayor David Stewart to submit grant applications. If the village raises enough cash, then the plan is to commission a hand-painted mural 59 feet wide and 25 feet high. Stewart said he got a quote of $73,500 and said a grant would pay for half. The village then would seek donations to defray the remainder. And that's a look at your headlines with Shaw Local, your most trusted local source.
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Jackson Dean and Make a Liar here on Walls 102 and online at walls102.com. I'm Danny. Good morning. It is Monday. It is 7:11 on the nose. 66 degrees of fair sky. It's going to be nothing but sunshine today. A beautiful day ahead of us and warm. 91 for the high and fixing to stay in the 90s all week long. And that sunshine sticking around as well. So get out there and enjoy it. And a lot of people are releasing perfumes. I guess that's the new trend. Okay. Ella Langley has her new perfume called Be Her. Well, it's technically not new. It came out last year and it sold out. Now it's back. So she's advertising now that her new new-ish perfume, Be Her, is back in stock. So you can get yourself some more of that. I've heard it smells amazing. I haven't smelled it myself, but if it's Ella, it's probably going to smell good. But not only does Ella have perfume, but so does some other country artists. Find out who's going to be releasing some new scents, what they're called, and how you can get a hold of them all on the way next. And speaking of Ella, here's her new radio release single from her album. It's called Love and Life Again. And it's just such a feel-good song. So here it is this morning here on Walls 102. Good morning.

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Lauren Kent, Rocky Mountain Low here on Walls 102 and online at walls102.com. That features Co Wetzel. I'm Danny. Good morning. It is 7:18 on a Monday, July 13th. We are sitting at 66 degrees currently and sunny skies. Nothing but it. Going to see a look at that full Walls 102 weather forecast on the way shortly for you. And have you ever wondered what your favorite country artist or just, you know, famous person smells like? I know it's a weird question, but we've all thought it, right? You've definitely thought about, like, I wonder what Jennifer Aniston smells like, or I wonder, you know, what Morgan Wallen smells like. It's just inevitable, you know? Well, now you can know what Megan Maroney smells like, because she's got a new perfume coming out. She's releasing a perfume, and I'm probably going to butcher how this is actually supposed to be said, so bear with me on it. It's a new perfume called Calliope. Calliope, C-A-L-L-I-O-P-E. Anyways, it's inspired by the Greek muse of epic poetry and song. Now, it comes in a very Megan Maroney-type bottle, a light pink, heart-shaped bottle, and it's said to have notes of jasmine, pink peony, mineral musk, and peach blossom, which, to be honest, sounds awesome. Sounds like it's right up my alley. It's available for pre-order and is expected to ship out at the end of the month, so you could be getting some Megan Maroney perfume. Calliope? Calliope? I don't know how to say it, but if you know how to say it, I would love it if you help me out on this one. But it's her debut fragrance later this month. You can check it out on her social media and on her Instagram. She is advertising it now, and I'm excited to smell it. I know Ella Langley's got her perfume, Be Her, and it's going nuts. People are loving it, so I'm assuming this will probably get the same speed. Here she is this morning alongside her perfume. Beautiful, thanks. It's Walls 102 and online at walls102.com.

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1: The Illinois Valley Senior League baseball team beat Spring Valley twice on Tuesday at Gandolfi Field in Oglesby to win the District 20 tournament and earn a spot in the Central Region tournament. Illinois Valley defeated Spring Valley 12-0 in five innings in the first game of 5-4 in the second. Illinois Valley will play in the Central Region tournament coming up on July 18th through the 23rd in Peru. The Utica Major League softball team beat LaSalle 7-3 to win the District 20 title. Utica advances to the state tournament in Elgin, opening at 5:45 p.m. tonight against Sterling. And for the first time since 2012, District 20 will have a representative at the state tournament. Illinois Valley will play at noon Saturday at Evergreen Park, and the LaSalle Junior League softball team will represent District 20 at the state tournament in Beardstown. LaSalle plays Plainfield at 10 a.m. on Saturday. And the Princeton Tiger football team's hitting the month of July run-in after taking off the July 4th dead week. The Tigers will resume camp next week on July 13th through the 15th, leading into the joint practice with Todd Stevens' Washington Panthers at noon on Thursday the 16th at Little Siberia. The annual Princeton 7-on-7 lineman challenge is set for Saturday, July 18th, starting at 9 a.m. at Bryant Field and Little Siberia. Camp resumes from 5:30 to 8 on July 20th through the 22nd with a joint practice and scrimmage of East Peoria High School on Thursday, July 23rd. The Tigers will take on another dead week the last week of July. And let's look at your sports headlines with Shaw Local, your most trusted local source.
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3: Ample sunshine expected today with daytime highs approaching 91. Lows around 69. Tonight, clear skies. That's your updated forecast from Shaw Local Radio. Right now, 67.
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Josh Ross and Hate How You Look here on Walls 102 and online at walls102.com. Danny in the morning. It is 7:32 on this beautiful Monday. 66 degrees currently and fair skies. Going to stay sunny. Sunshine, nothing but it today. High of 91. Full look at that Walls 102 weather forecast is on the way. And on the way is our Stuff the Bus remote broadcast. We're going to be out broadcasting live in Ottawa later this month on July 31st. It's a Friday from 11 until 1. Our very own Zane in the afternoon, he'll be out there broadcasting live at the Ottawa Goodwill Store for their Stuff the Bus event. So what is this? Well, this is an event that we do every year that we're a part of, that we help collect school supplies to make sure that the Ottawa Elementary School students have their tools to succeed for this upcoming school year, to make sure that every kid doesn't go without. So also while you're out, you know, you could donate monetary donations or just school supplies, backpacks. Someone in the past couple years donated a bunch of just like kids' shoes, socks, notebooks, pens, pencils, you know the drill. And while you're out there, come out hungry, because Get Sauce Barbecue Food Truck will also be on site serving up some incredible treats while you donate as well. So if you look or need a list of donation items or donated items, you can check out their website or stop by Goodwill Store in Ottawa for a printed list. They've got that full rundown for you if you want to get specifics. But other than that, school supplies, monetary donations, this is Stuff the Bus remote event broadcast. We will be live on Friday, July 31st, 11 until 1 out at the Ottawa Goodwill. Stop on out and support a great cause for local kiddos. Kenny Chesney, we got some Jelly Roll on the way next. But right now, here's the newest radio single from the one and only Joe Nichols. It's called C'est la vie, right here on Walls 102.

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11: Ample sunshine expected today with daytime highs approaching 91. Lows around 69. Tonight, clear skies. That's your updated forecast from Shaw Local Radio. Right now, 67.
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And we are throwing it back to January of 2014 with Eric Church and his single, Give Me Back My Hometown. And let's see here. This was recorded by Eric Church, January 2024, as the second single from his 2014 album called The Outsiders. The song reached number one on the U.S. Billboard Country Airplay chart in May of that same year, and also peaked at number four on Hot Country Songs chart. And Eric Church wrote that single alongside Nashville writer Luke Laird. Here he is this morning with his 2014 hit, Give Me Back My Hometown. Eric Church with your Lifetime of Smiles, Dr. Evan Rowe Country Throwback on Walls 102.

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2: I'm Charlene Bielema, and this is your Shaw Local News Update. Changes in how electric bicycles and other vehicles are regulated will soon come to the Illinois Valley. Laws passed down from the state legislature are set to take effect starting January 1, 2027, and change how local municipalities interact with those motorized devices. Peru Police Chief Sarah Raymond said that Peru's actions toward the new laws will reflect what the department was planning to do in response to the city's recently passed ordinance, education. The ordinance passed by the city of Peru in April largely mirrored state law at the time, and with the new legislation giving departments time to adjust before enforcement begins, education via social media and in-person stops will be a tactic the department uses. The attempt to include parents in the discussion will be a feature of Ottawa's approach to dealing with the new legislation as well. And the police officer involved in the Mother's Day shooting in rural Depew, when a three-year-old was struck and killed by gunfire, will not face criminal charges. That's according to Bureau County State's Attorney, who confirmed that Wednesday. Dan Anderson said he was contacted by the appellate prosecutor's office, which was tabbed to investigate the May 10th shooting. While the report was not disclosed in its entirety, Anderson did confirm the key finding was that no charges will be filed against the officer involved in the shooting. Illinois State Police issued a news release late Wednesday that included body camera footage from two officers present. The news release did not, however, contain a determination on whether the officers acted within the scope of their duties. And that's a look at your headlines with Shaw Local, your most trusted local source.
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I'm Danny Good. Morning. And a country artist spent about 30 days in rehab and is officially back on the road and doing much better than he was before. Find out more details about who it is and what's going on with their music on the way next. Right now, one of my personal favorite songs on the radio. It's Charles Wesley Goodwin featuring Luke Combs. It's called Better That Way. Right here on Walls 102. Good morning, just after 8 o'clock on a Monday morning.

Taylor Hubbard, Park. It's Walls 102 and online at walls102.com. I'm Danny. Good morning. And about a month ago, Justin Moore said that he was taking a break from touring to focus on his health. And we weren't really sure what that meant, but we were like, okay, man, you do you. Well, it turns out that he actually ended up going to rehab for the past 30 days. He told a recent show that he did that his drinking had gotten out of control and that he was letting everybody down, his band, his crew, God, his family. He said, quote, "I just got out of rehab for 30 days. This is my 31st day sober. I'm a Christian. I'm not as good as I used to be or that I want to be. So God has given me so much between my wife and our four awesome kids and my family in a career like this. So I'm trying at this point to move forward, to use my platform even further than I ever have." So big congratulations for him for admitting that. I mean, that's super brave all on its own, and also very brave to, you know, take that leap and take that step and go to rehab. So I wish him nothing but the best. I support him, and I hope that great things come of it. Here he is this morning. It's Time Ticking. Time's ticking right here on Walls 102.

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10: Sunny skies today with daytime highs approaching 91. Clear skies again tonight, lows dip down to about 69. That's your updated forecast from Shaw Local Radio. Right now, 72.
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Happy Monday. I'm Danny. Good morning. 67 degrees currently and sunshine, nothing but it. And you've got a chance to win yourself some lottery tickets. All right. You can't win if you don't play, right? And what the better way to do it is that you don't have to buy the tickets to try. 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

0: Miss Kelsey Ballerini and Baggett, you're on Walls 102 and online at walls102.com. I'm Danny. Good morning. It is Monday here in the Illinois Valley. How you doing? How you feeling? Well, feeling pretty good because it is sunshine, nothing but it today. High of 91, 77 degrees currently. Low humidity. All right, so your hair is being saved, at least for today. And fixing to be 90s and sunny all week long. So strap in and get ready for a beautiful weather forecast. A full rundown of it is on the way next. And also, you've got a chance to win yourself some lottery tickets over at walls102.com. 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You never know. That's the whole fun of it all. Check it out over on our website. Got Jody Messina, some Riley Green on the way next here on Walls 102. It's 8:45 on a Monday morning and currently sitting at 77 degrees.
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5: Walls 102 weather.
6: Sunny skies today with daytime highs approaching 91. Clear skies again tonight, lows dip down to about 69. That's your updated forecast from Shaw Local Radio. Right now, 72.
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10: Sunny skies today with daytime highs approaching 91. Clear skies again tonight, lows dip down to about 69. That's your updated forecast from Shaw Local Radio. Right now, 77.
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0: It's Carly C, and the grass looks greener here on Walls 102 and online at walls102.com. Danny in the morning. It is 9:43 on a Monday. We are sitting at 77 degrees and fair skies. Fixing to be a beautiful day today. Sunshine and a high around 91. So get out there and enjoy the sun rays. And you can enjoy some cutie patooties that are patiently waiting to be adopted over at Ivar, Illinois Valley Animal Rescue, with your Central Bank Illinois Pets of the Week. Central Bank Illinois, where their central focus is you. We've got a cutie patootie dog named Fernie, a sweet two-year-old pit mix. Kind of got some white and some light brown color to him. Perky ears and those puppy eyes that you will easily fall in love with. He was found as a stray, and he was kind of in bad shape, but he's gaining weight, and his scars are healing, and he is just nothing but a happy guy. Eager for some love and some snuggles, and deserves all the best that life can offer. Check him out, Fernie. And then we've got a black kitty cat who I'm obsessed with. I wish I could have a cat in my house, but I cannot, because if I could, I would be buying her or getting her. Onadia is her name, 10-month-old, nothing but lovely. I mean, she's got big, like, intense yellowish eyes, kind of like snake eyes is the best way to describe it, but they're so stinking cute. She's very friendly. She's quirky and a little bit on the silly side, and she likes to snuggle up and even get up on your shoulders and hang out with you. I like to call those parrot kitty cats, you know, just kind of hang out with you and see what's going on. Instant purr as soon as you hold her. She's just nothing but lovey. So check her out, Onadia, along with Fernie, both available for adoption at Illinois Valley Animal Rescue in Peru with your Central Bank Illinois Pets of the Week. 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That's going to wrap up the show for this morning. As always, thank you so much for waking up and hanging out with me. We've got some little big town, some Jason Aldean, and a full look at that Walls 102 weather forecast on the way next. Have a blessed rest of your day. Zane coming in at 10 o'clock on the way here on Walls 102.
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1: Here's your Walls 102 weather.
10: Sunny skies today with daytime highs approaching 91. Clear skies again tonight. Lows dip down to about 69. That's your updated forecast from Shaw Local Radio. 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

0: Ella Langley here on Walls 102. Zane here, back again. It is Monday, 10 o'clock. We're doing our best to survive and make our way through. So far, things going pretty good. Only going to get better with plenty of great music. So stay right here and we'll enjoy it. It's Walls 102.
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Lainey Wilson and John Mayer here on Walls 102. Zane here, got that new track for you from those two. And I've got some holidays to celebrate in just a little bit. We'll see what we can get up to today. I mean, so far, just looking at it, looks like it could be a whole lot worse. Don't go anywhere. It's Walls 102.

0: 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Wetzel here on Walls 102. Zane here, about time we start celebrating our holidays of the day. Starting us off, it's Go West Day. Maybe you want to go take a trip out to go chase the sunset, or maybe you're just thinking about wanting to go visit Iowa. Whatever it might be, maybe it's just a county over in western Illinois. Whatever you're going to do, make sure you go enjoy it, have some fun, and of course, and celebrate a little bit. We've got National French Fry Day as well. Could always go for some extra on that. Bean and Frank's Day. I don't know. I mean, I could see how that would be a good holiday to celebrate, but at the same time, I feel like at the end of the day, it's just going to end up smelling pretty bad. I don't know. I got some more music on the way to get us through the rest of our day. Keep it here. It's Walls 102.
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1: Walls 102 weather.
12: Mainly sunny today with a high of 91. Clear skies tonight, lows level off around 69. 94 tomorrow, clear skies. That's your updated forecast from Shaw Local Radio. 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

0: Luke Combs with Sleepless in a Hotel Room here on Walls 102. Zane here, still hanging out, and I got a little news for you. Thanks to Dreamwave Wrestling and the Psycho Silo Saloon that you're going to want to hear about, because we're getting even closer to their big event, and I wouldn't want you to miss out on your chance to win some tickets. I'll tell you all about how that's going to go down in a few. It's Walls 102.
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dirt. Troughs need be filled where overalls needs be hung. That straight six motor needs rebuilding. Sweetheart needs to be kissed. Roses need be watered. Compressor's gone out in the fridge. Will it ever get done?

0: Chase Matthew holding it down here on Walls 102. Zane here, and I've got some big news for you. Dreamwave Wrestling getting ready to host their biggest event in recent memory. It's No Escape at the Psycho Silo Saloon on the 18th. There's going to be a massive main event, two wrestling rings, one giant steel cage, 5 versus 5 match. Who's going to take home the win, Team Dreamwave or The Curse? You can also get the chance to see WWE legend The Godfather and UFC Hall of Famer and WWE great Ken Shamrock showing up to go join the party. It's a great event for all ages, and of course, you can pick up your tickets online at dwtix.com, or you could try your hand at winning some here with us. I know Danny has been giving some away in the mornings, and he's been giving some away in the afternoons. I might even have some for you today, but when that happens, I'll be sure to let you know. Keep tuning in with us. It's Walls 102.
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5: Mainly sunny today with a high of 91. Clear skies tonight, lows level off around 69. 94 tomorrow, clear skies. That's your updated forecast from Shaw Local Radio. Right now, it's 79 degrees.
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0: Morgan Wallen here on Walls 102. Zane here checking in once again. It's 11 o'clock in the morning, almost to the lunch break and almost a couple hours into my time with you here. 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

Blake Shelton here on Wall to Wall Country. Walls 102. Zane here, trucking along through the rest of our day. And of course, got a little something that you're going to want to stick around for, because we've got plenty of local events on that local events calendar ready to go for you. You stay right here and I'll give you the full breakdown on as much as I can. It's Walls 102. We were

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0: John Morgan here on Walls 102. Zane here. Got a little bit of something coming up for you on our local events calendar. The Marshall Putnam Fair kicked off just yesterday, and it's kicking off once again today. Hopefully you get the chance to swing by. Sounds like it's going to be a good time. All kinds of great opportunities to have some fun, not to mention Scotty McCreery playing the stage. I believe that one's going to be on Thursday. Regardless, we've got the Monday night movie at the Princeton Library, 5:30 like usual. Tuesday, looking like another event for the kids. Ready, Set, Read, 10 a.m. for kids ages 3 to 5. Going to be an opportunity for them to come on in, enjoy a craft, maybe some playtime, and get to do some reading. It's going to be a good time for the whole family, at least as long as you can get them out there in time. Still looking at some more events. Winning Wednesday back again at Schweikert Stadium. Make sure you get yourself ready. It's going to be a good time. 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
14: Mainly sunny today with a high of 91. Clear skies tonight, lows level off around 69. 94 tomorrow, clear skies. That's your updated forecast from Shaw Local Radio. Right now, it's 79 degrees.
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0: John Party here on Walls 102. Zane here, still hanging out with you. And I've got a little update that you're going to want to stick around for, a big one for the Streeter Chamber of Commerce, especially those who love to go golfing. This one's going to be your time to shine. Keep it here, and I'll tell you all about it. It's Walls 102.
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0: Kevin Powers and Shaboozy here on Walls 102. Zane here back again. And those of you who love to golf or just want to get a little bit of outside time, make sure you stick around because the Streeter Chamber of Commerce is hosting their annual golf outing once again. It's going to be Friday the 17th. As long as you get yourself registered by this Wednesday the 15th, you can get yourself in on a round of golf, obviously. 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Make sure you get that done quick because this Wednesday is the cutoff. I got some more music coming up for you while you get that done. It's Walls 102.
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4: Here's your Walls 102 weather.
5: Mainly sunny today with a high of 91. Clear skies tonight, lows level off around 69. 94 tomorrow, clear skies. That's your updated forecast from Shaw Local Radio. Right now, it's 79 degrees.
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9: Mainly clear skies this afternoon with daytime highs approaching 91. Lows level off around 69. Tonight, clear skies. High of 94. Tomorrow, clear skies. That's your updated forecast from Shaw Local Radio. Right now, it's 81 degrees.
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0: Jody Messina here on Walls 102. Zane here getting into the law offices of Peter F. Farricuti Power Hour, and I'm going to do my best to get you all the biggest news from the world of country music. Justin Moore having some better news about what's been going on in his life recently. Megan Maroney's got some good news as well from the other end of the spectrum. And we might have a little extra coming up for you in just a little bit. Stay right here. I got some more music on the way. It's Walls 102.
1: Me and the boys. Abbey Road Studios. Take 573.

Morgan Wallen here on Walls 102, still the law offices of Peter F. Faricuti Power Hour. Getting to some news here from the world of country music. Megan Maroney got a new business venture put together, and it seems like it's going to sell pretty well. I wouldn't be surprised if it didn't anyway. We'll talk a little bit about what she's got going on in just a bit. Stay right here. It's Walls 102.

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Megan Maroney here on Walls 102. Still in the law offices of Peter F. Farrakuti Power Hour, bringing you all the biggest news from the world of country music. And Megan Maroney now releasing a new perfume, her new business venture she's got put together. It's called Calliope, named after the Greek muse of epic poetry and song. Definitely very fitting, seeing as, you know, musician and all that. Comes in a little pink heart-shaped bottle. Evidently, they say it has notes of jasmine, pink peony, mineral musk, and peach blossom. I don't smell rocks that often. Do they have a smell to them? I don't know. I don't do perfume stuff. I know there was that one movie from eternities ago where there's, like, the French guy who makes perfume or whatever, and there's, like, a whole, like, thing about you have to smell every single note of the perfume as you make it to know how it really comes together. And I just go, smell good. That's really all I got for it. But they do also have a little more news in the world of Megan Maroney. Brought out Benson Boone for her show out in New York and did a duet of his song Beautiful Things after she performed her song Beautiful Things. Two different songs, same names. Pretty cool, though. I got some more music on the way. It's Walls 102.

0: Riley Green here on Walls 102. Zane here in the middle of the law offices of Peter F. Faricutti Power Hour. And Justin Moore, about a month ago, said that he was going to have to take an emergency break from touring to focus on his health. And he just revealed exactly what was happening that brought him to this point. Unfortunately, he said that he had just gotten out of rehab. It was his 31st day sober when he got on stage once again last Thursday. And he said that I'm a Christian, but I'm not as good a one as I want to be. And I've been trying to do a little bit better for myself and everyone around me. I'm just glad that he's going on a better path for himself. I hope that he's doing all right, and I hope that it sticks, and I hope it goes well. I got some more music on the way for you. Keep it right here. It's Walls 102.
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MacArthur here on Wall to Wall Country, Walls 102. Zane here, kicking around in the law offices of Peter F. Faracuti Power Hour. And I've got some more local news once again from the world of country music. Tell you a little bit about what's going on in just a few. I'm sure some of you have already got a hint, but I'll tell you about the exact details in a second. Sam Hunt up right now for you. It's Walls 102.

0: Rodney Atkins here on Wall to Wall Country. It's Walls 102. Zane here bringing you some big news. Starved Rock Lodge is bringing you yet another entry in the Starved Rock Songwriter Series. This one happening on Sunday the 19th. Laura Brina going to be out there on the veranda from 4 to 6 p.m. Looking forward to seeing how she does. It's going to be a good time for everybody. We've got all kinds of artists under our belt out at the Starved Rock Songwriter Series, bringing them out from Music Row, and we're looking forward to bringing them to you in a free concert on the veranda. Go check it out. It's Walls 102.
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10: Bright sunshine expected this afternoon with daytime highs approaching 91. Clear skies again tonight, lows dip down to about 69. That's your updated forecast from Shaw Local Radio. Right now, 84.
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0: Jason Aldean here on Walls 102. Zane here looking at 1 o'clock in the afternoon. Moving on through the day as best we can. Got all kinds of great music on the way to get us through today and get you on to the end of your Monday. We've already made it through the lunch break. Only a couple more to go. Keep it here. It's Walls 102.
1: It's Pharisees.

Chris Young here on Walls 102. Zane here. Got some updates for you coming from the LaSalle County Historical Society. They wanted me to tell you a little bit about what's going on with a big event coming up this Sunday. If you're a big fan of local history, this is going to be a great time for you to get out there. Not to mention the fact if you're a big fan of the history of transportation. Of course, you could learn a little bit about the canal ways and things like that, but there's some extras you might not know about. We'll talk about those in just a bit. I got Scotty McCreary up right now for you, though. It's Walls 102.

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0: Taylor Swift with that new track here on Walls 102. Zane here bringing you some news from the LaSalle County Historical Society. They're debuting a new exhibit on transportation, LaSalle County's rich history in transportation, with this open house. It's going to be on the 19th from 1 to 3 p.m. at the Heritage Center Museum out in Utica. Get on out there. Learn a little bit about the history of the area from the river crossings and rail travel, not to mention the test road out near Ottawa, who were doing a bunch of testing to shape the modern design of the interstate. And there was also the interurban that connected some communities by an electric rail. Very cool stuff that I didn't even know existed out here. So make sure you go check out that exhibit 1 to 3 p.m. for the open house on Sunday, July 19th. I got more music coming up. It's Walls 102.
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9: Bright sunshine expected this afternoon with daytime highs approaching 91. Clear skies again tonight, lows dip down to about 69. That's your updated forecast from Shaw Local Radio. Right now, 84.
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0: Jody Messina with Message in a Bottle here on Walls 102. Zane here, getting on into some more interesting events coming up. And this week, turns out, is National Lottery Week. Now, this is going to be a very interesting week because we've got a chance for you to possibly win yourself a little bit of money. Stay right here and I'll tell you how. It's Walls 102.
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0: Dylan Scott here on Walls 102. Zane here giving you the opportunity to possibly win yourself a whole lot of money with the Illinois Lottery Ticket Giveaway. 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You got basically the rest of this week, so about this time on Friday, it'll be long gone. I got some more music on the way. Keep it here. 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
1: Here's your Walls 102 weather.
2: Sunny skies this afternoon with daytime highs approaching 90. 69 tonight, clear skies. Bright sunshine tomorrow, high of 94. That's your updated forecast from Shaw Local Radio. Right now, it's 84 degrees.
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0: Josh Ross here on Walls 102. Zane here. Still hanging out, getting you through the rest of your day. I've only got 1 hour left, but I do have some more good news. We've got some new music from Riley Green. I mean, new-ish. I think it came out like a month and some change ago, but it's new to us. And we've got a little extra on the way from some artists you know and love. Keep it here. It's Walls 102.
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1: Lexi Stevenson here on Walls 102. Zane here back again. Got some exciting news for you coming up at the end of August. Some big things thanks to the Bureau County Fair. Make sure you stick around. We'll talk all about it. It's Walls 102.

0: Ashley McBride here on Walls 102. Zane here giving you the full breakdown of what's going on at the 171st Annual Bureau County Fair. August 26th is the kickoff date, runs all the way through the 30th. And the 27th, that Thursday, is going to be a big night. Sawyer Brown and Lone Star performing live out there on concert night. Show starts at 7 out at the grandstands at the fairgrounds in Princeton. The whole fair been going since 1855, and it's the longest-running fair in Illinois. Very excited to see how this one breaks down and goes into the history books as one of the greats. Of course, gates open Wednesday. They kick off with the Carnival Midway opening up. Thursday, as we've said, is concert night, and Saturday is the big demo derby. So don't miss out. 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
14: Sunny skies this afternoon with daytime highs approaching 90. 69 tonight, clear skies. Bright sunshine tomorrow, high of 94. That's your updated forecast from Shaw Local Radio. Right now, it's 88 degrees.
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0: Dustin Lynch here on Walls 102. Zane here, still hanging out and giving you a little peek into what's coming up in just a few days. The very final day of the month, July 31st, I'm going to be broadcasting live out at the Ottawa Goodwill for their annual Stuff the Bus event. We're getting the kids ready for their upcoming school year. I'll be out there from 11 to 1 collecting some school supplies to make sure the Ottawa Elementary students have everything they need and all the tools to succeed coming up this year. Make sure you come hungry, too, because there's going to be the Get Sauced Barbecue Food Truck serving up some food on site. Looking forward to this one. I know they had a different food truck out there last time that was new and I'd never tried before. This one, just about the same. So I'm going to see what kind of interesting items they've got on the menu while I'm there. Not to mention the fact that there is a list of needed donation items. You can find that up on our website, walls102.com, or stop by the Goodwill in Ottawa for a printed list. That is specifically the one up there in Ottawa. That's the only place you're going to be able to find it. I got some more music on the way. Keep it here. It's Walls 102.
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0: Carter Faith and Wyatt Flores here on Walls 102. Zane here, gonna have to call it a day. Unfortunately, it is my time to get moving, but thank you so much for hanging out with me. Glad I could make your work day just a little bit easier to survive. And Annie gonna be in just a little bit to get you home on this Monday. We've made it this far, only a little further to go. It's Walls 102. More music on the way.
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1: Walls 102 weather.
11: Sunny skies this afternoon with a high of 90. Clear skies tonight, lows level off around 69. Highs around 93. Tomorrow, ample sunshine expected. That's your updated forecast from Shaw Local Radio. Currently 88.
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0: Wall to Wall Country Walls 102, Thomas Rhett, after all the bars are closed. 13 minutes after 3 o'clock, after all the bars are closed, I'm probably already in bed. That's my story, and I'm sticking to it. Coming up, we're going to hear from Ashley McBride. I've got Kane Brown on the way, Jody Messina, let's see, Low Cash as well. And, oh, by the way, it's hot out. I thought, you know, it's my happy time again. It's 88 degrees, feels more like 93, not a cloud in the sky. Absolutely gorgeous outside. So, have you ever thought about what country music smells like? I didn't until I read this thing from Luke Bryan. I tell you, sometimes I think that man's slightly off his rocker, but he's not. And I'm going to tell you what he thinks country music smells like coming up on Walls 102.
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0: Well to Well Country Walls 102, it's Dylan Scott, What He'll Never Have, 19 minutes after 3 o'clock. You know, sometimes the things that come out of Luke Bryan's mouth are really unbelievable, and they're funny. And I think this might be the one that takes the cake. He recently joked that country music smells like two things, quote, a perm at a hair salon and a funnel cake, end quote. Not sure I would put those two things together, but okay, why? Well, it sounds kind of silly, but perms were popular in country music in the 80s and 90s. I mean, you've seen Reba's hair, am I right? Yeah, okay. So, of course, then we go one step further with funnel cake being a staple for fairs that country artists play at. So apparently, it smells like perm at a hair salon and funnel cake. I'll let you ruminate on that one when we come back. Jody Messina on Walls 102.
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1: Here's your Walls 102 weather.
6: Sunny skies this afternoon with a high of 90. Clear skies tonight, lows level off around 69. Highs around 93. Tomorrow, ample sunshine expected. That's your updated forecast from Shaw Local Radio. 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

0: Wild to Wild Country, Wilds 102, Kane Brown and Marshmallow and Miles on it. 28 minutes in front of 3 o'clock, or excuse me, in front of 4 o'clock. Hey, I just want to give you a quick heads up. I am going to be giving away tickets to the Dreamwave Wrestling event this weekend. Somebody took it off my papers. Now I don't know what to say about it. But it is Saturday at Psycho Silo Saloon. And I've got a 4-pack of tickets I'll be giving away here eventually. Lots of good stuff happening around the area. You're not going to want to miss out on that. I do want to say real quick before I do anything, those tickets need to be picked up here at the station. They are not mail-out tickets, obviously, because today is Monday and the event is Saturday. Don't go anywhere. 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

0: Well, the Wild Country Walls 102. I'm digging that one. Low Cash Parmalee. Let the country music play. You know, they got the right idea. I'd give anything to play a little Haggard and Hank. Maybe even a little, let's see, who else am I missing? David Lanwood Coe. You know how the original country artist. All right. It is coming up on 4 o'clock, about 16 minutes away. Let's do that giveaway right now. Let's get that out of the way because, my luck, I'll forget to do it next hour. So I've got a family four-pack of tickets to the Dreamwave Wrestling event this weekend at Psycho Silo Saloon. If you would like to go to the wrestling event this weekend at Psycho Silo Saloon, give me a call at 815-224-2480. I'm going to take first caller. Very first one who gets through. I don't know about you, but who could that be? Well, we're going to find out. 815-224-2480. Good luck. 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
7: Walls 102 weather.
8: Sunny skies this afternoon with a high of 90. Clear skies tonight, lows level off around 69. Highs around 93. Tomorrow, ample sunshine expected. That's your updated forecast from Shaw Local Radio. Currently 88.
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need be filled, where overalls needs be hung, that straight six motor needs rebuilding, sweetheart needs to be kissed, roses need be watered, compressor's gone out in the fridge, will it ever get done?

Well, the Wall Country Walls 102, Vincent Mason, and wish you well. 14 minutes after 4 o'clock on a Monday afternoon, I am Annie, the one and only, and thankfully they broke the mold after me. 88 degrees right now. Feels more like 91. It's a beautiful afternoon outside. Lots of blue skies. Coming up, we are going to hear from Riley Riley Green is on the way, as well as Megan Maroney, or some other way to say her name. Corey Kent's coming up. I have your seventh inning stretch on the way, which is kind of obsolete right now. I'll explain why. Plus, start a podcast. You might make more than you think. I'll tell you what happened to Bunny XO. Coming up on Walls 102.

0: Waldawa Country Wells 102 Hudson Westbrook. He'll never be sober, apparently. That's a pretty long time to say never. 21 minutes after 4 o'clock, I am Annie. Happy Monday afternoon. Coming up, Rally Green, Jackson Dean. I'll tell you about Bunny XO and her podcast. Coming up too. Walls 102.
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1: Here's your Walls 102 weather.
10: Lows dip down to about 69 tonight under clear skies. Sunny skies tomorrow. High temperatures reach up to 93. Clear skies tomorrow night. Lows around 72. That's your updated forecast from Shaw Local Radio. Right now, it's 88 degrees.
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0: Wattawa Country Walls 102, Megan Maroney. Am I okay? I ask myself that daily. Never get an answer, though. 26 minutes after 4 o'clock. In front of 5 o'clock is what I meant to say. Currently, it is 88 degrees. Feels like 91. It's a beautiful afternoon outside. Not Megan Maroney. Bunny XO. Apparently, she spoke about her and Jelly Roll's divorce on her podcast last month. But then she took the episode down. I don't understand why. I'd leave it up there. You know, men can't keep their pants on. I'm just disgusted. Anyway, it was one of the highest viewed episodes, and it earned her about $100,000. She said, quote, "I took it down because I realized I just don't want to be one of the hardest moments of my life to become a permanent headline. I don't want to live in that. I don't care about the money. As people like me, but our heads off the counter paying our bills." No, if she says, if I cared about the money, I would have left it up and let it get another bleep $100,000. I'm pretty sure you can fill in the blanks there for yourself. Corey Kent, Tucker Wetmore, both coming up on Walls 102.
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6: Lows dip down to about 69 tonight under clear skies. Sunny skies tomorrow. High temperatures reach up to 93. Clear skies tomorrow night. Lows around 72. That's your updated forecast from Shaw Local Radio. Right now, it's 88 degrees.
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0: Wall to Wall Country, Walls 102, the latest from Gully Rollin', hands up. It's 14 minutes in front of 5 o'clock, time for your 7th inning stretch, brought to you by Mr. Sparkle Auto Spawn Peru. Where clean never felt so good, and every wash is a home run. Well, there ain't much happening. Yes, I said ain't. Isn't much happening in the world of baseball. Looks like the Pistol Shrimp have today off. However, did you know three Pistol Shrimp were selected in the MLB draft, which I think is pretty darn cool. I was going to try and pull the article up and tell you their names, but it won't come up. So, as for Major League, they are on the All-Star break. The Home Run Derby is tonight, I believe, 8 Eastern on Netflix. The game is actually tomorrow, and we will have baseball return on the 16th. Walls 102.
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0: Well, the Wild Country Wells 102, Ella Langley hanging in there on our Country Roundup with another number five spot with Be Her. The Country Roundup is the top five songs in country music today, brought to you by SGKR Injury Attorneys. Keep it here. I've got numbers four through one coming up on Wells 102.
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Three Walls 102, Jason L. Dean. Nope, excuse me, that's Morgan Wallen in the number three spot. I am obviously jumping the gun here with his song, Don't We? That is your number three song today on the Country Roundup. Before that, Morgan Wallen and Ella Langley at number four with I Can't Love You Anymore. It's the Country Roundup, top five songs in country music today, brought to you by SGKR. Injury attorneys. Here's number two. Now it's time for Jason Aldean on Walls 102.

0: Wall-to-wall Country Walls 102, Josh Ross in the number one spot on the Country Roundup today with Hate How You Look. And that is it. That's your Country Roundup for today, brought to you by SGKR Injury Attorneys. Coming up, music from Tim and the Glory Boys. I just love that song. Coming up also, we're going to hear from Bailey Zimmerman, and we will do your daily dose of uplift on the way to Walls 102.
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1: Lows dip down to about 69 tonight under clear skies. Sunny skies tomorrow. High temperatures reach up to 93. Clear skies tomorrow night. Lows around 72. That's your updated forecast from Shaw Local Radio. 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

0: Well, the Wall Country, Walls 102, Corey Kent and This Heart. It is 25 minutes in front of 6 o'clock, 88 degrees right now, feeling more like 93. Hope you're able to enjoy some of that sunshine. 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I just do. Anyway, we've got your daily dose of uplift coming up and music from John Morgan right here on Walls 102.
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0: 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All right. Well, this story is about a student making a hurricane preparing manual or program, I should say. I think it could be, you know, it could be anywhere that has storm issues. But anyway, so the story goes, a 16-year-old girl from Florida created a hurricane preparedness program after realizing schools in her area weren't teaching students how to stay safe during storms. Her name is Elise Rural, and she was inspired by the impact of Hurricane Irma. So she developed a program called Storm Smart, which covers everything from emergency kits, storm safety, and disaster preparation. The program is designed so students can teach other students, which helps spread hurricane awareness and helps them gain leadership skills at the same time. Like I said, it could be used in any type of storm situation. I've got Dylan Scott on the way. Walls 102.
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5: Here's your Walls 102 weather.
6: Lows dip down to about 69 tonight under clear skies. Sunny skies tomorrow. High temperatures reach up to 93. Clear skies tomorrow night. Lows around 72. That's your updated forecast from Shaw Local Radio. Right now, 88.
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0: 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Tyler Hubbard, new music from him called Land. Love that line. Land of the free, home of the brave. That is right. It is 5 minutes after 6 o'clock on the Illinois Valley Auto Group All Request Hour. 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

0: 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Now, Cody Johnson's latest. I love this one. 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
1: He's a ranch hand in a pinch, man. Hotter than the red on the cattle brand. Cause she's a gold digger with a quick trigger. A cast iron skillet swinging lid flipper.

0: 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I think we're going to have the Taylor Swift's request every day for a while. Can't guarantee I'm going to play it every day, but it seems to be a very popular request. 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It's the Illinois Valley Auto Group All Request Hour. 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
1: Walls 102 weather.
11: Lows level off around 69 tonight under clear skies. Bright sunshine expected again tomorrow. Highs level off around 93. That's your updated forecast from Shaw Local Radio. Currently, it's 88 degrees.
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0: The Wild Country Walls 102. It's the 615 Collective. No one ever talks. All right, that is going to do it for me. I am done. I'm heading home, and I'll be back tomorrow. 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
5: Here's your Walls 102 weather.
6: Lows level off around 69 tonight under clear skies. Bright sunshine expected again tomorrow. Highs level off around 93. That's your updated forecast from Shaw Local Radio. Currently, it's 88 degrees.
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